0: un café con música.
1: Now we're going to play a song by Taylor Swift here. 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
1: Escucha Fórmula Acústica, música sin filtros.

0: 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We'll see you in a few minutes.
1: Escucha Fórmula Acústica. Música sin filtros.